dispatch, turn on the session at 4043, over. 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

0: Golden Sedula. NS 40430, over. 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There comes the signals for you, over.
1: Milepost 64.0, craft 2, no defect. Total axle 512, temperature 66 degrees, detector out.
0: I accept that, get the inbound safe work, over.

Thank you.

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Sounds like you're rescuing a 252. 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

0: 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All right, Roger that. Yeah, I'm just trying to. I got to terminate your work order and everything so that I can get this motor showing on the 262. You guys only have the one motor, correct?
1: You want to load on 337 on?
0: Thank you. At Byron or Kirkland?
1: Did you do any of that in MRS for showing them picked up?
0: The only other thing was that they pulling the 11.

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Still in the facility, or you move them off to like the house track.

0: KC Jarber. As the answer, his name is John Shataro. Can I show you ready to copy over? 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
1: Metro 12 calling the NS 4043, over. Metro 12 calling the NS 4043, over.
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0: to check line 411, okay, 2008-2008, JRS, copy by order. Correct, and that's line 11 is with that K6D 6023, proceeding CT 8170. Either.
2: Line 11 with K68 on the CT 8178.
0: All correct, sir.
2: At all correct, and I'm sure you're aware, but we're down to 4 hours to work with.
0: Yeah, they do have a relief crew called to you guys at 2035, over.

Ramon, don't get cut on.

0: Drawbridge, KCS 1776. Okay. Yeah, it's our curiosity. When are you guys going to be, think you'll be ready, have it all put together, ready to blast off the room?
1: Depends on the switch here and how it cooperates with us, over.
0: So we're looking about, what, 45 minutes an hour, maybe more? 20-20. I like that. Okay. Inquiry minds want to know. Stand by. I'll be on this channel for a few more seconds here.
1: All right, sir.

going to be all right because they're occupying it as well. Over. And I, like I said, I'm in restricted mode on PCC, so that might help. We're coming back to Hiawatha, over.

0: dispatch 12 over.
1: 85861.
0: Yeah, go ahead, over.
1: Yeah, we cruise on board here. You know that?
0: Oh, yeah, John sent me a message here. So you guys are out there. I'm trying to figure out what to do with you. He needs you off the main, and
1: yeah,
0: he's got it at the moment. So I'll give you guys a shout when things are looking positive, over.
1: All right. Alrighty, copy all that.
0: Here we go. That's out.
1: When you guys get tied back on your trains, go ahead, tie it down. You'll jump on the Banff K-68 and go to Nate Hanser.
2: Alright, get tied onto our train and tie it down here for throw over.
1: That's correct, over.
2: Understood.
1: And then, yeah, you'll jump in the cab with K-68. K-68 to Savannah, you guys to Nate.
2: Alright, good. Riding the cab to Savannah with...
1: That's all correct, sir.

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2 detector, milepost 6.0, track 2, no defect, total axle 3.94, temperature 6.2 degrees, detector out,

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Go ahead, your release, over. 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We are track warrant 2545, 2545 at 2045, 045. JRS, is that correct? Over.

178-8178, clear a track warrant 2544-2544 at 2046-2046. JRS, is that correct, over?

market. Is there any way you can make sure they're real quick? 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

2 detector, milepost 6, 4, 0, track 2, no defect, total axle 3, 1, 4, temperature 6, 1, degrees, detector out,

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1: NSS RCSI 802 458. We are here in
0: Rochelle, ready to track 2. All right, man, do you know, was that pickup made? And if so, do you know the loading on it by chance?
1: We do. We are 38 by 3, 1975 on the length, and 6138 on the
0: front. All right, sorry, man. I got caught up here. It said 38 loads, 3 empties, tonnage 1538. And what was the length, over?
1: Tonnage is 5138.

0: by one signal. All right, man, last question here for PTC. Do you know the switch you're coming out at? I have a 81.751, or I got a 80.887, over.
1: Let me go up to the switch and I'll let you know if you get that.
0: Okay, copy that.

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0: 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I'll let them know they're over.
1: 2-2, detector, milepost, 6.0, track 2.

UP detector, milepost 64.0, track 2, no defect, total axle 500, temperature 59 degrees, detector out.

0: 258, you still there?
1: Still here, over.
0: Okay, I'm ready.
1: All right, for the BNSF 7700 at the 0101 switch at milepost 80.887. And it's milepost 80.887. Have authority in our main 2 TWO and proceed east. Over. That is correct on the repeat, over.
0: Roger that. That is a good repeat. And can I get a 6.6 right now? I'm going to
1: Yeah, just give me a call if you would when you're on the main, over.

ET detector, milepost 6.4.0, cast T.

Due to detector milepost 64.0, track 2, no defect. Total axle 608, temperature 58 degrees, detector out

Phoenix, that's the United Dispatcher, answering over. Hey, I heard 458 and I couldn't hear you, over.

0: price, the BNS 7700. Permission to make a backup move. Main track number 2, TWO, between Lease, CPA 20, not to exceed the length of your train. Over.
1: No.
0: On the repeat, and
1: not yet. Over.
0: Authorities are left to be good. Over. Okay, copy that, sir. Thanks. Give me a shout when that's all done. We'll look at getting you moving.

0: Drawbridge, that KCS 1776, over.
1: Got him.
0: Yeah, has that the conductor reached the rear end yet, over?
2: He has, about 1 minute the engineer's on his way up to give that warning.
0: Okay, but they are in the clear otherwise?
2: Yeah, they're in the clear.
0: Outstanding. Just a heads up there, I do have that 180 on the way, so hopefully you got the deck will be out of the way when you get there.

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0: Okay, copy that for a signal location. Coming your way there, Lee's over.
2: Okay, that van, should be there any minute.

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Is that correct? Over.

0: 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Did you request application First Avenue, over.
1: T2563 East, over.
0: Copy, thank you. Yeah, system wanted you to head back west, so appreciate it.
1: Board.
0: One shouldn't be long here.

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0: KC drawbridge is at CP8845. Over.
1: Go ahead, sir.
0: Oh, my. I think I'm going to go ahead and have you guys do the meet there at Adeline. Could I just give you a verbal permission to occupy the switch at Adeline when you get there? Over.

45 does have authority to occupy siding at Adeline, 2232-2232 Jarrett. No switches are currently open, so you also have, excuse me, you also have permission to open the switch at each siding switch out of line to line for you moving into the siding.

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Okay. 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

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I'm going to take you back up to one track.

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Go ahead, over. Should have a now, over. Oh, welcome.

2 detector, milepost 6.0, track 2, no defect, total axle 4.0, temperature 5.6 degrees, detector out,

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1: Too late for that, Terry.
0: Yeah, searchlights out, folks.
1: Trying to leave nothing on the table.

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copy, dispatcher 12, over. Go ahead, over. Signal indication, you'll go to 1 at Malta, over.

Whiskey Terminal Dispatch, over. Go ahead, over. Alright, westbound Metro, go by there at University, then look for a signal towards Provo Junction. Give the IHV a call when you get close. That is correct.

0: gap detector. 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Total axle 3-6-8 out.
1: 9-2, temperature 5-5 degrees, detector out.

you're calling CN 2676. 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Thanks, sir. I can still see you guys. Yes, we're going to go to Main 2 Williams Street now and give a holler out for the yard van that you come drive over. Main 2 Williams Street is straight.

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Go ahead, over.

2 detector milepost 6 4.0 track 2 no defect total axle 4 3 6 temperature 5 degrees detector out

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1: 728 West, over.
0: Go ahead, over.
1: Yeah, dispatch, waiting on one to come out of Local 3, over.
0: I'm waiting for them to let me know what the plan is. As soon as I find out something, I'll let you know, over.
1: Copy that,

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They're waiting for you. 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

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Check line 7, not in effect, so after arrival. KCS 4818, 4818 EAST, at West, WEST, starting switch, Monroe Center. 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

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Milepost 71.3. No defects. Repeat, no defects. Total axle 3, 5, 6, out.

UT detector, milepost 64.0, track 1, no defect. Total axle 200, temperature 5.4 degrees, detector out

346, you do have permission to change direction by the plane up there, Harbor. That's all correct. Yes, that's 48 out.

BNSF, yes. 48 calling the BNSF, 7399, over. Hey, got a favor to ask. Got a train, main 2 at Salmonok. Should be first out, milepost 62. When you're going by there, could you tell me what power that thing has on it, over? Appreciate it. BNSF, DS-48 out.

back is east. East is back.

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Over? And sorry, I was a little broken up there for a second. Was one the head end, one the DP, or both on the head end? Over.

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Well, by earlier, I mean a couple days ago, and there was some confusion as to whether or not the power had been yanked off it over. All right, understood the Venus F9097 as a DP. Appreciate that, guys. I'll let the train master know. Venus FTS 48 out.

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CSFCS 48 out.

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1: Yes, that's 3, 3, 1, radio.

0: right now, all Delta multiples in the direction of the zeroing as I start covering.
1: And what speed is it safe to run at?

0: Southwest 2911, you do have pressure multitude in the direction of the other planet here. Over.
1: Yeah, I will get the unit updated here and make sure it's got a defect on it. All right, copy. And you guys are just about to destination there, correct?

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Yeah, I'll get both issues noted on it there. Hopefully they don't turn it and burn it there, but I don't know. It tends to happen all over the system. Have a good rest of your night, sir. Take care.

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1: PA 518.
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1: Alright, just checking. Alright.
0: I'll get it to you to show it online there at P3 over.

0: special being set 3783, sir.
1: 3783.
0: Meet one there at Morehead. They're coming through Sugar Grove.
1: Roger that. Meet one at Morehead.
0: Thank you, sir. See you now, special.
2: That over. And let me time that signal down. I'll get you guys going over. Okay, van order back to Global 3.

CP Dispatcher 12, over. Go ahead, over. All right, I'll stop at CPY 083. I'm going to take you up to 1 at Ashton, over.

0: UP dispatcher, 12 over. Go ahead, over. Okay, that's the side of the next detector and let me know what it says, over.
1: Copy that, over.

846 all done, multiple change direction inside the planet zero, and you have to the west and Dodo, all done on the main. Is that correct, Joe? I hope you guys have a good morning. Yes, that's 48 out.

to dispatcher 12, over. Go ahead, over.

Terminal dispatcher, over. 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All right, on the move.

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Out.

0: T detector, milepost 64.0, track 1, no defect, total axle 412, temperature 53 degrees, detector out.
1: Not a spectrum.

looks like they're not too far out. I'm not sure where Hanover is, but looks like he's maybe just got 15 minutes out.

Houston Terminal, dispatch, Ellen. DC 2672, go ahead, Ellen. All right, I got you offered up. I'll let you know when you release.

QP dispatcher 12, over. Go ahead, over. Okay, then you should be good for track speed, over.

the terminal dispatch, over. I told him that you guys were climbing on. He's going to let me know when he's got the BR yarded and ready for you. That's correct. I'll start you up as soon as he's ready for you.

TP 5817, over. I am. He's ready for you, outbound one. I gotta leave a route for this Belvedere to come out, so I'm gonna drop you to 2 at Grace once I get rid of an eastbound, and then we'll go outbound one from 2 track.

Professor to the UT, 7795, over. We'll go up to Wheaton. I got one about ready to leave Wheaton, and we'll go up there and take his place, over.

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Repeat, no defects. Total axle 300. Out.

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I lied to you. Let's go up to Finley. 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

UT detector, milepost 64.0, track 1, no defect, total axle 596, temperature 52 degrees, detector out,

Routine detector, milepost 6.4.0, track 2, no defect. Total axle 280, temperature 5.1 degrees, detector out.

2 detector, milepost 6, 4.0, track 1, no defect, total axle 4, 4, 3, temperature 5, 1 degrees, detector out.

dispatch, over. Go ahead, over. Okay, hold tight there. I'll let you know when you're released. That BOCH is just going into the VRC now, so they'll probably have to get him yarded.

3 6 4 0 3 5 4 0 3 5 4 0 3 5 4 0 3 5 4 0 3 5 4 0 3 5 4 0 3 5 4 0 3 5 4 0 3 5 4 0 3 5 4 0 3 5 4 0 3 5 4 0 3 5 4 0 3 5 4 0 3 5 4 0 3 5 4 0 3 5 4 0 3 5 4 0 3 5 4 0 3 5 4 0 3 5 4 0 3 5 4 0 3 5 4 0 3 5 4 0 3 5 4 0 3 5 4 0 3 5 4 0 3 5 4 0 3 5 4 0 3 5 4 0 3 5 4 0 3 5 4 0 3 5 4 0 3 5 4 0 3 5 4 0 3 5 4 0 3 5 4 0 3 5 4 0 3 5 4 0 3 5 4 0 3 5 4 0 3 5 4 0 3 5 4 0 3 5 4 0 3 5 4 0 3 5 4 0 3

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4 South 3 5 1 2 5 0 1 4 0 8 0 4 0 8 0 8 0 8 0 8 0 8 0 8 0 8 0 8 0 8 0 8 0 8 0 8 0 8 0 8 0 8 0 8 0 8 0 8 0 8 0 8 0 8 0 8 0 8 0 8 0 8 0 8 0 8 0 8 0 8 0 8 0 8 0 8 0 8 0 8 0 8 0 8 0 8 0 8 0 8 0 8 0 8 0 8 0 8 0 8 0 8 0 8 0 8 0 8 0 8 0 8 0 8 0 8 0 8 0 8 0 8 0 8 0 8 0 8 0 8 0 8 0 8 0 8 0 8 0 8 0 8 0 8 0 8 0 8 0 8 0 8 0 8 0 8 0 8 0 8 0 8 0 8 0 8 0 8 0 8 0 8 0 8 0 8 0 8 0 8 0 8 0 8 0 8 0

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He can hear us. 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

0: right, dispatcher VNSS 5214, can you hear me on this radio?
1: Oh, there I got you, yep.
0: Okay, yeah, I reset that Rochelle radio. All right, just give me a shout when you guys, if you guys need me.
1: Okay, copy. Okay, Eric, let's tie it and take the head fuel and car and take it to the east end and see if it'll work. You want to get in the van and run down there and check it out? Yeah, well, straight down there by that ice cream shop down there at the other end of town. Van driver, you got a copy of this radio?
2: Yeah, go ahead. I'm here for you.
1: Yeah, run down here to the first road cross where the head end is. We need to get the conductor right to the east end and see if we can fit our two engines and car down there.
2: Roger that. Be right there.
1: Should be able to pull right into that ice cream shop there and walk right up to the tracks and check it out.

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0: Yeah, here it comes.
1: All right, I'll call you when we're all done and take it away then. Thank you.
0: All right, thank you, sir. Spectrum.

Routine detection, milepost 64.0, track 1, no defect, total axle 262, temperature 52 degrees, detector out,

0: 59 dispatch room.
1: 5214, engineer ceiling on 5214, okay to take away, East Shap and I'll over.
0: Alright, the engineer being asked at 5214 East can comply with signal change to stop at East Shap and Ozark, correct?
1: That's correct, and well, I'm going to make a note for somebody, the head end, two engines in a car are at East Shap and on the siding, and they pull into the, there's a little ice cream shop there in the parking lot, and they can walk right up to it there.
0: Okay. All right, man. I'll make a note of it. Thank you very much. I appreciate all your help.
1: All right. I left them a note, too, that it's tight on the west end. There's about 30 feet between the DP and the west signal. So, and then we're about, all the gates went up in town, so we got our squeeze in there.
0: Okay. All right. Understand. Thank you.
1: All right. Thanks for your help. Have a good night.
0: Hey, you too. See you next, Patrick.

Mr. Mel Spencer to the UP5522, over. Hey, we're going to take it up to Addison Road until they release you. Shouldn't be too long there, over.

get the two crossing past Genoa. Text starts at 7 o'clock. I think you'll need those.

dispatcher to the UP 7424, over. Are you guys the yard center crew, over? Okay, thank you, dispatcher.

EP7424. I can't. We used to have a sheet, and we only have the eastbound. I don't know what somebody did with our westbound staging area one. Okay, you guys got three. They already ordered it. I was just to put to go back to Proviso. That's why I was asking. So I just updated it for Yard Center. But let me see what's coming out.

Terminal dispatch, over. East, go ahead, over. Oh, really? Alright, I was just making sure you didn't have any work en route. Alright, we'll go down to West Chicago for now to Washington Street. I've had you offered up, but they said that the day shift, the yard master will have to be the one to release you. So I got really no other place to take you until some trains move here.

Because then you're going to fall short just to me, Holly. ASF, CS48 up. Oh, and if anyone even, like, sniffs the word pacing towards you, let me know immediately, over. Yeah, the pacing group's been being real sexual tonight, over. You think that would stop them from messing with you? You think the hours of service would stop them from messing with you? And yet, I've got a mad gal dying at Abingdon right now because of them, over. I don't know who said that, but that is incorrect, over. That is a fascinating mindset of whoever made that statement. Low pools are a little bit north of $1,000 a pop, over. All right, that's what's going on. CS48 out.

06183, good and valid. 526-0526, Spencer DTE. DTE, Delta Tango Echo.

New York in now? Is that Bronco? Yeah, 253 would be the only thing going through there. Supposed to have a block start from Fleet Mountain Monroe Center to Abilene at 6 o'clock.

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Oh. Okay, copy.

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0: Yeah, I'll shoot a cutoff. 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

0: 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On the main track is 530-0530, DCE, is that all correct?
1: All correct. CD 9824-9824, UCSC, traffic complete on Mile 78, NP78, main track, 2504-250-530-0530, DCE, is that all
0: correct? I appreciate it.
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Solve correction, show track 12509-2509. The three total lines checked, line number is 41217. It's okay, 533-0533, dispatch DTE. Solve correction. From 6 until 1300. No problem, thank you. KC, you drop down.

Okay, copy that. I was wondering, the local is going to want out there at Davis, so I want to make sure he'll get out there. Okay, copy, I appreciate it.

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I appreciate it. Okay, see you drop that.

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Looks like G3 is ready for you. 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

522. 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Sir, the trap.

Sorry about that. Got distracted. I'm ready for the first one. All 4 at once is good with me.

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I'll get active. 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

I'll dispatch it over. Go ahead, sir. You want it to read 127?

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Correct him.

KCM 1776 West, Fort Lauderdale, 2507-2507-638-638-TTC. I changed up the plan. They're going to have an 852 hop on your train and take it south. You guys have time. They're going to pull them up next to you. You can take the 852 and the Clinton, and there's a cab order to get you guys back. If not, they'll have to take the 852 in and then come back.

Yeah, if you guys have time, they pull up next to you. Just drop, take the 852 in. That way they don't have to take it in and then come back for you. They're going through Green Island now, so not too far behind you. Okay, got that, 3-2. K-66, you guys on this?

Discovery and Stage 56. I can't get all the clothes here to see if they can roll up, or do you want you guys join with them? Do you want to take one to join with them? You and I wait till you hold them. Actually, it's Davis Radio.

125-14 to 514, 215, 2026, work CT 2277 to 377 at David Jensen. Check line 41 between West and EFT, Saturday for David Jensen. And milepost 82 and PHD, Saturday 12 on main turn. 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And milepost 82 and PHD. 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MLPOS 82 and the 82 side of the cell. 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And then the 4, 12, 17,

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1: Let me know.

UT detector, milepost 64.0, track 2, no defect, total axle 508, temperature 57 degrees, detector out

dispatch, over. Terminal dispatch, terminal dispatcher. Dispatcher out.

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0: they just departed your forward one.

10-1RTC, CSXT 4746, over. Track inspectors at Rockford trying to get a little further east. Can I take East Rockford and Buckby, or are you too close? All right, I can drop East Rockford and Buckby, get him down, and then we'll get you moving. Thank you. Here we go.

Southeast Milan Center, Avenue 7633 East. Get the fuel readings on this. The Dane Sakigian Avenue guy likes fuel readings on these.

0: WTX UP7424, over. All right, you can start them up. We're going to go signal indication for the downtown lead, over.
1: They're going to take you back before that other guy departs. 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
1: Yeah, 6-1 east.
0: Gonna give you a speed restriction verbally.

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comedy.

Sir David Johnson Tower. Work CP 2277-2277, clear track mark 2514-2514-759-0759-TAF, sector. June 15, 2026, the work CP 2277-2277 at Davis Junction. Check line 4, work between north and RTH yard on the Rockford and south of CTH yard on the west of ET yard on main track. One line 4. Dispatcher, TAS.

that's the work CP-2277-2277, correct? Track 125-16-251-6194, okay, 8 o'clock, 08-002.

Pierce clear. Tony, we got a EFON on 2. Copy, Tony and Dane in the clear. CNSF 7666 EFON 2, ready to copy, over. Using formula restriction 7221 between milepost 51.8 and milepost 51.1 on the Mendota sub. The BNSF 7666 east on main track 2 may proceed through formula resolved its limits and maximum authorized speed without stopping at the red flag on milepost 51.8. Any equipment are clear of main track

Dispatcher IG3AH, over. I told JB Tower I'm ready for you to come east behind this scoop. Follow the scoop east to go to Wheaton for sure.

Pullman. 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I think that MMTYC is taking headroom. Hopefully they clear up and then I take you in after that.

0: me in this one, over. 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All right, here we go.
1: Terminal dispatch, over. Seven ramp signal to dispatch, over.

I was all answering over. Morning, stand by over. St. Tony, Amtrak westbound on 1 over.

be named in the clear. Tony, we got our westbound on one, over. Copy, Tony, in the clear, here we go. IDTX 4606, westbound one, ready, copy, over. Formula is all day, giving number 6, using informal restriction 7221 between milepost 51.8 and milepost 51.1 on the Mendota sub. The IDTX 4606 west on main track 1 may proceed through formula is all day's limits at maximum authorized speed without stopping at the red flag on milepost 51.1. All men and equipment are clear, main track 1, over.

a good repeat for the IDTX 4606 West on main check 1. Okay to proceed as previously instructed.

0: dispatch, over.
1: Seven, seven, count, time, signal, dispatch, over.

are you still on? Gonna work off main 2 there at 76.

I've been at 4445 at switch mile post 83.129. Has authority to enter main one and proceed east.

0: both answering. IDTX 4615 East on 2, stand by, over. Dane, we got Amtrak eastbound on 2, over.
1: Been at dispatch answering, over.

Signal indication leaves, and Zazia is going to go eastbound on 2, then you'll get a light behind. Try to eastbound on 2 over. Copy, everyone's in the clear, so we go. IGTX 4615 east, on main 2 ready, copy over. All day, gang number 6 using a phone restriction 7221 between milepost 51.8 and milepost 51.1 on the Mendota sub to IDTX 4615 east on main 2.

Cruz, instructions over. Go repeat for the IDT at 4615, come through.

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And then, where do you want to end up? 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
1: 19 West, over.
0: Did you get the alert off the hot bearing?

98 Blaster.

0: to UP 8198 West, over.
1: 8198 West, over.
0: Quarter said to keep going 30 to the next detector, according to this BLI here, so let's keep going 30 and we'll see what the next one gives us.
1: I'll do that 30 to the next box, yeah.

0: your side of this, so your request still pending, or is it sort of declined? Yeah, I don't know. Something's wrong with the, I think I had the same thing earlier, but I declined. I need a point of entry on my post. I don't know if you're able to cancel that one and send another one, but I declined it when you first sent it. You just don't see it. But, yeah, I need a point of entry.
1: Good morning, Derek.

0: That should be flower, over. I'll be putting in a permit behind the UP 5200 east. Over. And make sure you talk to JV Tower before going by Washington Street, over.
1: Mile point 6 4.0 1.

UP detector, milepost 64.0, track 1, no defect, total axle 3, 9, 2, temperature 6, 7 degrees, detector out,

0: 12, over.
1: UP 8198, west, over.
0: 8198.
1: Yeah, we got a good axle count with no defect at the 64 box, over.
0: Yeah, nothing on my end, so I'll get to resume normal, over.
1: Copy, back to normal speed, 3 knots.

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Today's date. Seems to put the fan. The 5-8, sort of granted between Y-063 main track 6-8. Nope. Y-05.

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1: 476 Yama, CNSF 445, is reporting here. 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
0: CNSF 4445, all in a clear, main 2 switches on back normal between CPA 20 and Lee, main 2 in the clear. Thank you.

dispatch, LPGL 5, over. Putting in some time here, a joint tracking time permit. Y063, Y055, main track 2 with Chris Spance. So you'll have that, and then when you get stopped, Y055, you get to talk to me, we'll get you that authority to pass.

is not answering. Over. Stand by. Over. Tony, we got a eastbound main 2. Over.

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1: Are we moving? Over.
0: Copy, Tony's in the clear. BNSF 6073 Eastbound 2, ready, copy, over. Foreman of the Zalde, using form of restriction 7221 between milepost 51.8 and milepost 51.1 on the Mendota sub, the BNSF 6073 East on main track 2 may proceed through Foreman of the Zalde's limits at maximum authorized speed without stopping at the red flag on milepost 51.8. Many equipment are clear of main track 2, occupying 1, over.

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1: 96031. 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
0: Ready for you guys' name? Next, 76 and 75. Okay, copy.

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1: Emergency, over. 80.1
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0: 6:03 here, we're stopped at 76 beside you. Is your air coming down?
1: I've got 101 on the slow and dropping on the Zeta. GPU is still out and it's reading on the market.
0: All right, I'll stand by here to move. Go ahead.

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0: A ticket user in UD, just seeing what you had going on prior to that with last signal aspect you passed, if EMS was engaged or you had any slack action there. Okay. So you're on the move when this happened, air comp. Do you have anything in the fault menu log for that? You linked to the 6669 over?
1: I'm linked to the 5557.
0: Okay.
2: That's right, I'll be G4.
1: LBG4.
2: Yeah, can you hold short of 76 for a minute if you're not on move?
1: No, I'm waiting to hear back from you, so I need 180.
2: All right, stand by for a sec, too, before you take 76. Just want to... Yeah, just hold short of 76.
1: All right, I'm stopped here. I'll be on this channel until I talk to you.
2: Copy. And, 8198, did you hear that ILBG4 turn talk to y'all?
1: He broke up, Lamar. What was that?
3: Said he went to emergency camp, so I'm thinking he's definitely in suit.
1: All right, won't recover. Okay.
3: Stuff is on the ground.
1: All right, I'll let Global 3 know, maybe he can, I'll be on there soon.

0: 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You guys are stopped. I can take that land at the CBY 083, correct?
1: That is correct. All stops are back to Israel.
0: LBG 4, you guys still on this channel? Over.

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1: I'm just going to slow it down because I don't

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They're going to run you in Global 3 and back out. I also need to advise you that the UP-819 is in UDE. Their head is Malpas 80.1. Over.

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1: See you next time.

0: Yeah, Breeze is 8198.
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0: yeah, whatever you end up finding there, just get the car numbers, A or B, and I'm a defect there.
1: One of the axles is 304, and you say it's not one of the mid-train.

dial code 64.0, track 1, no defect. 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

0: the 8198 over.
1: 8198 over.
0: Let's see, found anything yet?
1: Yeah, the hump separated in between the mid train, so.
0: Hose separation?
1: That is correct, in between the two mid train GPUs.

Air's coming back up. I appreciate that information.

0: 479 South CPY055, signal in view. You do have your track of time, 55 to 63, correct, over. Authority to pass CPY055, main track 2, main track 2, in your PTC, so you can enter your track of time. Track 2, main track 2, west of.
1: Thank you.

dispatcher, 2COKATUP 5356. 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
0: Yep, I don't have you stacked behind.

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1: UP 8198, Hutchinson.
0: 8198.
1: I'm a conductor back in back on the move for 2083, over.
0: Here we go. Do you guys got any car numbers there?
1: Yes, sir. We got the UP 6669 and the UP 5557. Over.
0: Just between those two DPs, one air hose.

What did you say, box 7, or you want the first one, box 3?

0: call PGO 4 of them. 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
1: So into the siding, cut away, and then to the west leg. Over.
0: Correct.

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two detector, milepost 6.4.0, track 1, no defect, total axle 3.5.5, temperature 72 degrees, detector out,

I've been waiting on one. He's the

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1: T detector, milepost 64.0, track 1, no defect, total axle 600, temperature 73 degrees, detector out.

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I got Amtrak eastbound coming. I mean, he's further than 20 minutes away, but not by a ton. I just, I guess, if I can see you.

0: That's the ILBG 4, you can 9603. 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I just got told they want you to secure it and go over to the MMTYC and take it over.
1: Thank you.

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1: 4187, go ahead.
0: Oh, I was taking a stab in the dark. I didn't know if you were on there. How long are you ready to go?
1: Yeah, we have done. We have some important mechanical.
0: All right, copy that. Thank you. And this is the, Tom, are you on duty?
1: 1048, 1048.
0: 1048, short turn. All right, thank you.

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1: Portsigo 703 out.
0: Through the diamond there. Looking for instructions for your 4B coming to you on Main Track 2.

okay for the BSF 7949 West. Christina is a form in Campbell's form B, restriction number 7236 on the Aurora sub. Between Milepost 82.8 and Milepost 84.0 on main track 2. They passed the red flag without stopping, located at Milepost 82.8. Men and equipment are in the clear, and they, I think I said maximum auto speed, unless otherwise restricted. Over. Okay, thank you. Here we come.

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No need to call me. I'm ready for you. 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

UNSF, Bay 9 Dispatch answering over.

Houston 4340 on GTV 1954. Okay, to put BNSF 4340 on GTV 1954. That's right. Switch or the 80 switch? I got 80.887. You said a westward move? Alright, BNSF 4340, I switched my post 80.887. Has authority to enter Main 2 and proceed west of.

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1: 5356 West, over.
0: 5356, over.
1: Yeah, we just went over the 78 box. We gave us an access code of 593.
0: Okay, hi, Ball. I want to know it's giving an accurate count again.
1: Roger there, continue.

BNSF, BNR dispatcher calling BNSF 797. Okay. When you get to Stewart, you'll tie it down. I'm putting a band in. We need the band to go.

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2: Paul Manoz, all day gang number 6, using formula restriction 7221 between milepost 51.8 and milepost 51.1 on the Mendota sub. The AMTK 50 East on main track 2 may proceed through Foreman Elizalde's limits at maximum authorized speed without stopping at the red flag on milepost 51.8. All men and equipment are in the clear at this time, over.

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2: 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We'll head straight to Global 3. Bringing cars back, right?
3: What'd you say, Adam?
2: You have cars with you, correct?
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15 detector, milepost 64.0, track 1, no defect, total axle 270, temperature 76 degrees, detector out,

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0: Man, sorry, everything melted down at once. You know what I mean? Here we go. Let me move you up. Track 1 2533 2536. 5834, all canceled 1439, 1439 CAS.

all correct there. Computer just frozen. All correct there. Yeah, the other train is 5. Yep, correct. Just those four.

2 detector, milepost 64.0, craft 2, no defect, total axle 460, temperature 76 degrees, detector out,

0: A3, EP5, 314, over.
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Track 1. No defect. Total axle 270. Temperature 76 degrees. Detector out.

where I was out there. Alrighty, here we go. Formula is out there, gang number 6. Using formula restriction 7221 between mile plus 51.8 and mile plus 51.1 on the Mendota sub. The AMTK 176 west on 1 may proceed through 4 Manila's all-day's limit at maximum authorized speed without stopping at the red flag at mile plus 51.1. Men and equipment are in the clear at this time. Over.

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1: The game number 61, Bombay restriction 7221 between milepost 51.8 and milepost 51.1 in the Mendota sub. The AMTK 82 west on main track 1 may proceed through 4 minutes of all day's limits at maximum authorized speed without stopping at the red flag at milepost 51.1, and equipment are in the clear at this time, over.

BNSS CNI Dispatch, BNSS 797 East, over. Sir, UP's got the diamond blocked. If you would, please do not go past 844 until the diamond clears. Are you here for me? Because depending on how long they take, I do have this westbound South Seattle coming over. Yeah, and I'll give you a call and just confirm with you here. All right, it's been a 15 I spent out.

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7 United Staff Strand, turn over. What do you got, over? Okay, copy that. I'll pass it on. It's looking like the 1800 short turn for you guys is what I was told, over.

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Going to be heading in at Oregon to meet with Westbound South Seattle, and wanted to try to make the meet.

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Okay, signal on Acacia coming your way at 820. I do got this westbound south Seattle coming. That's going to be crossing at the main one at least. So as soon as they clear, we'll get you the rest of the lights you need to get crossed over there. Over. Correct. Venus, that's CMS, fetch out.

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0: Campbell in charge of Columbia, 7236. Today's date, Aurora Sub, display mile post 82.8, mile post 84.0, make track 1. DNSF 7592 West, main pursuit, max speed unless otherwise restricted. Without top of the red board at mile post 82.8, all main equipment are in the clear, over.
1: All right, have a good day.

UP detector, milepost 6.4.0, track 1, no defect, total axle 4.8.4, temperature 7.6 degrees, detector out,

EMP detector, milepost 64.0, track 2, no defect, total axle 4, 3, 8, temperature 7 degrees, detector out.

you, Dale. Negative. Keep it coming. Wait on one, over.

UT detector, milepost 64.0, track 1, no defect, total axle 286, temperature 76 degrees, detector out,

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Copy that. I'll get a reporter. Thank you.

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Three over. I think 3 over. 9603 waiting for the outbound, over.

0: 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Over.
1: Go ahead, over.
0: Hey, just a heads up, going to hold up at least meeting one westbound Z here. They're coming up to Mord, over.
1: All right, hold at least for one, over.
0: Correct, BNSF, CNS, that's up.
1: BNSF 7038 East, main track 1, looking for instructions to inform me today, over.

Okay, for the BNSF, 7038 East, receive 3 readership, 7036, Mopples 84.0, is 2.8. Rower subdivision on main track 1, okay, 30 limits, maximum authorized speed. The upstop 3 red flag at 84.0, all men equipment in the clear, is that correct?

0: CPKC, drawbridge, KCS 4835, over. Yeah, I'm going to have a number one protection for you at 106.77. Can you guys comply with that, over? All right, stand by. Let me get it entered. I just want to make sure you comply with it first, sir, over.
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Correct, over.

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0: UP detector, milepost 64.0, track 2, no defect, total axle 742, temperature 76 degrees, detector out.
1: Give me a call when you're up there. I'm probably going to have some traffic there as well, over.

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1: Copy, I got you offered. 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

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Track 1. No defect. Total axle 3.04. Temperature 7.5 degrees. Detector out.

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0: You guys there, over?
1: Yeah, we're here, seeing what we have for a time, if we're going to put this thing back together. What do you got?
0: All right, stand by, let me check, I'll get right back to you, over.
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2: We've arrived here, 8 cars proceed north of us.
0: Permission to come down, push a button, and go north, over.
2: Okay, understand, I have permission to come on down, push a button, proceed north on signal indication, over.
0: Yeah, that is correct.
2: Okay, Roger, thank you, have a good evening. UP's out.

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0: Unity 735 set over. Start him off to location. Over.
1: I don't know why they did what they did.
2: We're trying to figure out ourselves.
3: It was just these head three and then that rear?
1: Yeah, that's all you got.
3: So weird. Thank you.

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KUP 7356, over. Keep rolling up to JV Tower. You got one coming through. Should be through here in a minute. Thank you.

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1: Okay, I've got transport number 39-92.
0: No switches used on track 139-92 to UP-1145. Both conductor and engineer agree, clear the limits, over. All right, it's voided, over. Are you all out on the main line back yet?
1: No, we're roughly about 8-9 minutes late.
0: All right, copy. 12 out.
2: That's out of my hands, over.
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1: 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We'll be...

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